Hi, hier ist Robin Schulz auf Energy Sachsen. 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Between the drinks and the blinding light.

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1: 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Ugel, move into the sun. 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